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It's hard to believe in a wave of emotions like a

those willing to take on a task, require light for the inevitable darkness. We move in silence, conjuring the gentle from the hardness. No time for the heartless.

0: 30 seconds and counting. 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Ignition sequence time. 6, 5, 4.
1: Lolo. Schön langsam.

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Deep down in the jungle, last I bang in my first bongo. Every monkey like to be in my place instead of me, 'cause I'm the king of bongo, baby, I'm the king of bongo bong.

Yo. Report, everyone report in. That's right, it's magic. It's magic like the three. But yo, don't ever get it misconstrued when you see us coming through with them Dayglo colors. Lyrically, we run it all day. So if you throw it towards us, we gonna run it back.

0: about. Nassau and Suffolk County, we up in here. But we gonna take it on over to Queens, to my brothers in the bridge, who's about to run it back.
1: Hey yo, here go Jungle right there.
2: Hey yo, everybody get back. Everybody look out. 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

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Got a taxi up there, a man was bumping out Lewis Capaldi. It's that one song, it gets you in the feels. A man went sick on the beat, and I'm telling you now, man went ill. And he dropped me right outside that Rogue Chicken Shop, SFC. It's about half a mile away from where I'm actually meant to be. But that's alright.

Heart dog is heart. Big skins, he sing a mini mart. 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Heart dog is heart. 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La alaka canna. Doing stuff, Kermit con la kale. Muggly and toggly. Fudge higgin' branches through a glass than a hoogly. Care or a spade, care or imagine it was mal into me. Fuck all else. There's only heart and shawl, and it's a rashing and shot by two good a pack of bras. Caught in the loop, like I'm trying to read a book. What's the same page over and over and over and over and over and over and over and over and over. Caught in the loop, like I'm trying to read a book. What's the same page over and over and over and over and over and over. Ah, fuck, I just watch a movie.

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1: On the Nolan Show today, a mural of a burning police car and chants of get the Brits out. So this is Ireland 2022. Rapper Kneecap said the mural was unveiled as just a piece of fine art.

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1: Powerful, could be harder than a barfel. Most niche show robbed than a partial, cause you know that I get a bit partial. Marble, learn them, but I still feel powerful. Getting whacked in the rain is powerful. Chain smoking with your mates is powerful. I